0: Medic 20, Davidson County Rescue, traffic accident, unknown injuries, 841, Black Swamp Road, cross of Floyd Street and Greenbrier Drive. Timeout 20:02.
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0: 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A little bit closer to Mach 20 if possible.
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0: either, you know, possibly have two injured. There's the truck, the Toyota. The Toyota's in a ditch, and then the truck's out in the field. I got D-56 on the way out there, too, as well.
1: Twenty-one thirty-nine,
0: units are out. There's debris in the roadway. Also, we had another caller that mentioned that that battery had fallen out of the car.
2: Montgomery had a pull their truck. They had a CNN and a rollover.
3: 10-4, I just go ahead and 20 going there, and if 7's clear, 4 has 7 to head down there as well. In 1 minute.

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2: 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Two vehicles involved, one off the roadway.
0: Sure. 841 Flat Swamp Road.
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0: Timber. 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
1: Nobody's leaking.
2: Trail. Here at 43. Complaining of back and shoulder. Consciousness alert.
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0: 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We're going to need two separate trucks.
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2: Second piece. 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He pulled it from the air thing.

0: Medic 6, Thomasville Rescue, Pregnancy Delta Response, 108 East Main Street, Dollar Tree, cross of Park Avenue and Memorial Park Drive. Timeout, 2013.
1: Six in route.
2: Sorry, Medic 6, we're going to give a response to a 20-year-old female incarcerated and pregnancy issues. She is prone to seizures. It's going to be in the Dollar Tree.

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1: Yeah, one of them is, I guess, or both.
2: Seven belt.
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1: Switch over TAC 39.
0: Five, can you repeat the transaction?
1: Brandon.
2: Yeah, go ahead.
1: The unit's about here. You need it down there?
0: 10-4.
2: I'm still checking with him. He might get his daughter to take him. He's not sure yet.
1: 10-4.
3: We are 10-4, emergency traffic, turn back.
1: Come on.
2: Oh, copy. 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
4: 20 should be coming to you.
2: Pulling up now.

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0: Hey, I do have a partner now on scene, so I am a two-man truck and able to transport.
1: 10-4.

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0: DC or AC. 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
1: Medic 7, Medic 20.
0: Is in order, so if they need to switch out for the transport, they can.

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1: 8043, copy. 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
1: 200 retreat lane. 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Timeout, 2023.
0: Medic 5, Davidson County Rescue. 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
1: 200, Beach Retreat Lane. 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

0: 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Did you have traffic?
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1: Yeah, he's pinned for.
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0: Careful, man. 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

0: pick one of the 214 or something.
1: Tim Wolf, it's going to be in the area of 1395 Centenary Church Road. The caller was just a passerby and said that it's in the backyard. There's people out there with it. He just thought the fire was too big.
2: One sec.
1: Good.
2: Mean Castle 4 coming to Rockaway. They're going to go POV.
1: Okay, boy.

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1: Take on medic 4.
2: Medic 4.
1: Can you head towards the 602 South Main Street, Lexington Public Library? We've got an unknown problem, Delta.

0: 10-4, we're responding.
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1: Okay. You show us available, it's going to be a refusal AMA multiple times. They're going to go POV. Also, we're having the fire department reporting a motorcycle down at Flat Swamp and Highway 8. 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
1: Copy that.

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0: 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Breathing problems. Delta response. 809 Wofford Road, Lot 8, cross of Rachel Lane and Snyder Road. Timeout 21:12. Station 5657. Breathing problems. Delta response. 809 Wofford Road, Lot 8, cross of Rachel Lane and Snyder Road. Timeout 21:12.
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0: 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And
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0: I was seeing if Earth was by itself or not.
1: CMC was, yeah, for how the other thing recorded.
0: Okay, I'm monitoring.
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0: 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We have approximately a 31-minute ETA. How far?
1: Seven down at TMC.
0: How far?
2: Right for Scotty.
3: Yeah, go ahead.
2: Ours is cleared up down here. We're going clear. And the PD's going to fill up here and sit with y'all. That way we're only at 1 inch instead of 2.
3: Yeah, we're about 2 minutes away from leaving, too.
2: He's loaded up. He's fixed to leave.

0: 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I'll just let y'all clear, so I'll whenever y'all clear.
1: Copy that. Yes.
2: Engine 39 cleared the first portion of the incident. We're 10-8 in rough surface.
1: 10 more.
3: Rescue 46.
1: Rescue 46, copy.
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1: Camera.

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0: What's up, Medic 3, stand by 47 and 8, and Medic 8 come in to my ground pause on the north side of my town.
1: You can say 5 available. 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
1: Go ahead.
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0: Can you re-advise? 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
2: Definitely.

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2: Do we have any out-county standby?
1: We don't have any standby. We have Merlin and Randolph running calls.
2: Okay. I was going to clear up any standby trucks we had any. Thank you.
1: Go for it.

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1: 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Your friend's a 39-year-old female, conscious and breathing. 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
0: it. 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
1: RSQ 451, copy. Medic units en route requesting assistance on a bariatric patient. We're also trying to get additional help your way as well.

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0: そこに着いた。Temple orbit route would be C1. YM Medic 11 crews going that way to assist with lifting.
1: And 10-4. You just want me to mark Medic 11 busy till.
2: Yeah. 11, copy. What about?
1: 10-4.
0: Repeat that, Seiko.
1: In disregard.
0: Yeah, well, make 3 is going to hang out in the basement area.
1: Cover.
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1: Cover. Medic 5 is being calling her. Good.
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0: Yeah, where you at?
1: 10-4.

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0: Is Davidson Rescue in route as well?
1: We dispatched them. I've got Medicaid 11 and Medic 1. 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
0: Stand for if you would, redispatch Davidson Rescue.

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0: Timber. 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
1: Yeah, I got you a 63-year-old female. Obvious fracture to mid-shaft on her femur. Last set of vitals I got was 160 over 84. Y'all about 5 out?
0: What?
1: I repeat that she broke out.
0: We'll be there in 5.
1: Alright. 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
0: Alright.

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1: 4, what are we going on?
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1: 10-4. 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

0: 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Timeout 2256. Out 2256.
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0: 10-4, we're clearing LMC. 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However, Ren Road is in his district if he wants to run that.

0: 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I have no idea. We're clearing Lexington. I'm not sure where 6 is. Getting fuel, I would assume they're
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0: 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We've got 40 at ETA.
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2: 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Thank you, 20.
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0: Five.
1: Really, check with Montgomery and see if they might be able to assist on that Highway 8 call.
0: 10-4, I did. They said negative.
1: Copy, thank you.

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0: 10-4. 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

0: 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Timeout 2345. 1690 Hartman Road, cross of Union Grove Road and Willar Circle. Timeout 2346.
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0: 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Timeout 23:53.
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Press 335, copy and ride on NZC. I called Davidson Water. 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

0: That's good. Thank you, Dan. You can cancel EMS.
1: Hey, what? Stick on the right top. 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You can cancel per pharmacy. Three, four.

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1: Stay calm, medical. 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
0: Are you able to clear the hospital? I'm going to call in base to Schuler Circle. My next closest truck appears to be Medic 7.
1: You can go ahead and put us in route. We're clearing now.
0: Yep, I appreciate you. It's going to be 310 Schuler Circle, 310. It's going to be an Alpha Valpine. A 92-year-old female, constantly breathing, has been vomiting and left side pain.
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0: Hang on a medic 3. We are attempting to do CPR over the phone at this time. Reference Upper Lake Road. Unable to get the patient off of his face. They are trying to do compressions via the back.
1: Yeah, fire.
0: They've been dispatched, but they have not checked the route yet.

0: There's one cop.
1: One, you can divert medic 11 to assist 3, or do you want me to keep them around for that abdominal pain?

0: Actually, 20 looks like they're a lot closer to assist 3. Stay low.
1: I was just going to advise, we can head that way if you need us to for night 20. 3 to 3, Tom.
2: Go ahead, 3.
1: We're pulling up on scene now. We'll advise shortly if we need to push some east.
2: 10-4. Medic 20, go ahead and start 3 so they can advise, and I'll get the fire department started for them to assist.

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0: Timothy.
1: Yeah, if they're not able to, we'll just hold it.
0: 10-4.

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1: Engine 54 copy. Given CPR instructions for an 89-year-old male that fell and wasn't responding.
2: Three copy. The fire department also just shifted around, so they can be there momentarily.

CPR in progress. CPR in progress. 2221 Upper Leg Room.

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Good. Elio saying if I go back to routine. Four.

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Copy, 5 and route. You're responding to a 19-year-old female. Got you been breathing and foaming at the mouth, and now lamp overdose. LEO is on scene.

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1: 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Elio is on me. 93 CPR. 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
0: Cat 2, copy.
2: The latter 1's en route.
0: Latter 1's copy. Oh, you know, the same's going to be for Lexington Home Brands and Schwartz. It's showing to be a water flow activation, riser J, Sunfowler.

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1: So young teyze.
0: Hi.
1: 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Charlie left the news, I'm with the service.

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0: Medic 5, Davidson County Rescue. Traffic accident, unknown injuries. South NC Highway 150 and Fritz Road. Timeout 439. South NC Highway 150 and Fritz Road. Timeout 439.
1: Route nurse 1 and 2. MVA, it's going to be North 150 right at Fritz Road. Elio's on scene.

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1: Copy. 451, copy. Sheriff's office is out with a subject that's detained. He hit a power pole and he's got it down. I believe it's going to be Duke in that area.
0: Copy.

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0: 10-4, if you would, notify Energy United. I have a pole number when you're ready.
1: Go ahead.
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0: The information only, the text for Energy United has a 15 to 20 minute ETA. Also, we're getting a call from a citizen on Langhill Farm that's in the Energy United jurisdiction saying their smoke alarms are going off. This information only just knocked out power to about 1,300 customers in the area.
1: Simple.
0: So, what do you need me to do, a full dispatch on the Langhill Farm?
1: Campbell, if they come.

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1: Go ahead, see Cal.
0: This information only referenced the legal findings that changed it to an electrical odor. All his power, or the power is out, the smoke alarms went off. No one's fit to route yet. Did you want me to redispatch?
1: Careful, see Cal, if you would, and no response after that, go ahead and send the next. Chief 51, say calm.
0: 11 o'clock.
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0: Alright, we're clear legal form. 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
2: Yeah, we've clearly been walking down these up traffic down there.

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Medic 20. 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
1: 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We're trying to do pre-change.
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1: 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She went to an 88-year-old male, conscious and breathing, stating that they needed help. The same came in through a medical one.

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1: Angel One, copy. LPD is meeting you at the jail in reference to handcuffs that are stuck on an inmate that will not come off. It comes in Sallyport.
0: Okay, well,

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1: 4 at Chariot Square in Queens. 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
1: 10-4, what are you looking?

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1: Okay.
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0: I will be clear of that public service, and if she comes back, I will not be calling her back due to her attitude and her being irate. 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

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Sick person, Alpha response. 40, random drive. 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
1: 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You're responding to a unknown age male with unknown hotspots, unknown breathing status. 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

Medic 2. 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

Medic 5. Sick person, Charlie response. 233, Anna Lewis Drive. Lexington IAP Center. Cross out, emergency drive, and hospital drive. Timeout, 9, 7.

0: 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You're responding to 28-year-old female, conscious and breathing, lethargic.
1: 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We're clear, accidental.
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1: Alright.
0: 10-4, can you handle the Anna Lewis Draws call, please?
1: Hang up.
0: Thank you. Medic 5, you can stand down.
1: Ten.
2: Good.
1: We're clearing LMC. We're across the street from Anna Lewis. We'll go.
2: 10-4, Medic 11, are you direct?
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0: 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Your response is 78-year-old female, conscious, breathing, lethargic, needs to get up.
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0: 10-4, what's your ETA?
1: I show 10.
0: Confirming that was a correction. Confirming it was 10 minutes.
1: Anyway, that's correct.

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1: Alright, 10th Gun, we just checked out. We're on a 1050 Tibbety, ramp from 285 southbound from Baptist Children's Farm Road.
0: 10.
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1: 10-4, do you have a vehicle description to give Highway Patrol?
2: The black GMC Denali SUV and a white Nissan SUV, as well as two white Transit vans on the side of the on-ramp.
3: Thank you.
1: 10-4, have a good day.
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Trump. 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One colorist stated there's a large, convenient, clear, silence outside.

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1: This 2.5 is leaking like a sieve down here on this last coupling.
0: Which one? 2.5?
2: Yes.
0: See if he's tight, because I need to, if I can turn the pressure off for a second.
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0: I'm close to the pressure, so we'll see what it does.

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Sick person, Alba response. 2968, Old Salisbury Road, cross of Regent's Center Court and Meadow Creek Drive. Timeout 10:33.

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0: 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Cross out North Clotfelder Road and North NC Highway 109. Timeout 10:51.
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EMD protocol launched. 800 Georgia Avenue, cross of Liberty Drive and Duke Street. Timeout 11:14.

0: 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Overdose Charlie response. 135, Mount Carmel Church Road. Cross of Suen Drive and Estelle Drive. Timeout, 11:14.
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0: 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Timeout, 11:38.
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0: Medic 20, Thomasville Rescue. Heart problems, Charlie response. 1119 Randolph Street, Day Lodge of Thomasville. Cross of I-85 North off ramp to Randolph Street and Lambeth Street. Timeout 1217.
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1: 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Diabetic problems, Charlie response. 128 Bond Street Drive. Cross Street, Mount Olivet, Church Road. Timeout, 12:27. Station 33. Diabetic problems, Charlie response. 128 Bond Street Drive. Cross Street, Mount Olivet, Church Road. Timeout, 12:27.

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1: 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You're responding to a 68-year-old male, conscious and breathing, has a low blood sugar. 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

0: 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Timeout 12.
1: Eleven, clear out. 11, copy. Responding to an 88-year-old male, conscious and breathing with difficulty.

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1: Medication, how much is that?
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1: Hey, I'm

Medic 10, Fall Alpha response. 951 North Main Street, public storage, cross off East US Highway 64 on ramp from Northern Street, and Zing, timeout, 1255.

0: 10's route.
1: Med 10, copy en route. Responding to a 63-year-old male, conscious and prudent. Caller said he's going to be on the ramp. It's just 6 people. Correction, that he's going to be in front of pub storage. Saying has a bad hip, knee, and his father in real bad.
0: NC Council, this is on service road.
1: They're going to be on the on-ramp to 64 from North Main.

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0: 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Now you're going to be in service or out of service?
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1: 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Responded with law enforcement to James Avenue. We're still gathering for the record time. You do need to stage. You do need to stage.
0: 10-4.

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Law enforcement on scene advising she's secure. The phone. Same's gonna be in a car. It's gonna be a blue Honda beside a red car.

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Heart problem, Delta response. Wild, Apex Drive. Cross Street Forest Hills Road. Timeout, 1445. Davidson County Rescue. Heart problems, Delta response. 106, Apex Drive. Cross Street Forest Hills Road. Timeout, 1445.

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Medic 6. Fall Delta response. 463 Reese Road. Cross Street. Street. Timeout. 1511. 463 Reese Road. Cross Street. Reese Street. Timeout. 1511.

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Medic 1, traffic accident with injuries, Delta response. West Center Street Extension and Swingary Road.

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Engine 1, flat accident with injuries, Delta response. West Center Street Extension and Swingary Road. Timeout 15:13.

0: Adder, 1. Traffic accident with injuries, Delta response. Left center, street extension, and Wingary Road. Timeout, 15:13.
1: Medicine, information only, we do have PD in the area, and they advise that they're unable to locate at this time. 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

0: Speak on loud, won't be on scene. Loud assistant, there's three.
1: Sorry, Monk.
2: 3B to Battalion 7. According to Engine 1, PD says this is going to be all clear. Y'all want to double the highway.
0: Battalion 7, copy. Battalion Engine 1.
3: Go ahead.
0: What was your location?
4: Let's enter attention right at the rear entrance to,
0: copy that. If you want to go check 2970, see if we can locate anything.
1: Okay, go ahead.
4: We went a little ways down Swingberry to about 500 and haven't found anything.
1: Down 4, we've got fire outlook in. We're getting in contact with OnStar to see if we can get any further.
0: Stage for the time being. Yeah, 10-4.

0: 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We are heading to the first class.
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0: I just have worries and cancel. Sam's going to be unable to locate the fire and medical.
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Medic 10, Psychiatric Bravo Response, 107, East 1st Avenue, cross of South Pew Street and South Salisbury Street. 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

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Timeout, 1730.

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Timeout, 1737.

0: 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Did you copy dispatch?
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Station 9192. Traffic accident with injuries. 10802 East U.S. Highway 64. Timeout 1759. 10802 East U.S. Highway 64. Timeout 1759.

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The unit's responding to East Highway 64 for the traffic accident. I'm showing a two-vehicle traffic accident, one down in the embankment. I don't have any vehicle description at this time.

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0: 10-4, I had two callers, correction, I had a caller that was with two patients. They had not been, did not appear to be actually injured. They both seemed to be in shock, and one of them was 8 months pregnant, so they both wanted to be checked out.
1: Hang on.
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1: the caller's advising it was either an Orbi, which is a toy, or Kratom, which is a drug.

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年纪大一点。喂。喂。

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0: Medic 3, Davidson County Rescue. Breathing problem, Charlie response. 108, Burler Street, cross of West 2nd Avenue Extension and West 1st Avenue Extension. Timeout, 1829.
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2: 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The Charlie breathing problems, can you be en route to that?
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0: 10-4. Medic 5, Medic 7, Medic 1's been advised. You guys are responding to assist Rowan. They've got a working structure fire in an apartment complex with people apparently jumping from the building. If you're not familiar with where this is at, it's the apartment complex called the Grand on Julian. It's 85 southbound to exit 74. I believe you're going to turn right like you're going to Texas Roadhouse, and then you're going to go past. It'll be on your left after a while.
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Single residential fire alarm, 440 Easter Road, cross of Squirrel Hollow Drive and Easter Circle. Timeout, 1925.

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0: All further responding to Easter Road, for the exception of Engine 73, can cancel at this time.
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1: Copy. Medic 6, that's my error. I jumped the gun on location there. There's going to be a room for a stroke. 43-year-old female conscious of breathing. It's going to be the bride. Unable to speak, slurred speech. They think she may be having a stroke.
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0: 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We have advised Davidson Water. If you could just advise if there's still a water issue out there.
1: Okay. 6 per our diagnostic, we're indicating clear evidence is true.

Medic 10, public assist Alpha Refuse, 129 Overlook Heights, Cross Street Overlook Drive. 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

0: Kennedy Brown.
1: Medic 10, copy and route. 79-year-old male kind of sprained and fell out of his chair, came back up. Advised, he's not able to advise if the door is unlocked at the time, trying to scoot over to it to verify. We are also starting paragraph reference your ETA. I'll send you provide any further.

0: もしれません。
1: Yeah, it's a minute. What was that, Squad 43?
0: Squad 43 now.
1: Squad 43 copy. Squad 43, 79-year-old male, conscious breathing, fell out of his chair, can't get back up. He's going to verify the door's unlocked. Medic 10 is coming to you out of Lexington.

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1: Okay.
0: Supervisor, water's on the scene right now. I'm speaking with a mile driver.
1: Yeah.

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Can I get you to come up to 8 and 47, please?

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0: Paycom Medic 1, were you able to make contact with Medic 5?
1: I'm still Captain Sam, and I'm a couple other crew members.
0: Cam 4.

0: 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I'll attempt again soon.
1: 10-4, I'm calling Rowan now.
0: 10-4, thank you.